0: leaving you for dead. 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Still can't put a ring on it. She a nice team, but come you on. Can come and join the team. I got cap space.
1: 21.
0: Whole point is on the bezel, call it fat face.
1: 21.
0: A-Rod, I'm ballin', but I'm loyal. Never lead a base. 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

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You talk.

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1: Yeah, man, good vibration, vibration.

0: Go be take back, can it only do?
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0: 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Who would be with me on the fake? 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Well, this the shot are reloaded. You can this the thing when you did. Tell me when you hook up my mallet. 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Où ça suit, on les combien.